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1: 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Nearest crosses Lexus Avenue, Wells 4.

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Nearest cross is Hillside Drive, Spring Court, Ops 4.

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0: 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Thank you.
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1: Go ahead, dispatch.
0: 20-minute mark.
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0: We're all accounted for.
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Agitated and shook up, our officers are on scene. 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

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PD is requesting EMS to stage. Caller heard a female yelling, car engine rev. Female yelling to stop hitting. Officer.

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1: 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Requesting EMS to stage. For a female being assaulted. 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

Seymour Fire medical call. 305 South Division Street, 305 South Division Street in Seymour. 54-year-old male stated he believes he's having an allergic reaction to mosquitoes and has bumps on his arms. You're 2102.

Seymour Fire Medical Call, second tone. 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Second tone at 2105.

Trying to en route to the medical emergency, 506 West Pine Street, cross streets of Butternut Avenue and Forest Lane. 56-year-old male, heart attack, shortness of breath, pain in right arm. Ops 4.

LR-523 medical emergency, 6409 South Farm Road 193, male with back pain, ops 4.

LR-523 showing en route medical emergency, 6409 South Farm Road 193, cross street of County Line Road and Prairie Village Lane. Male with back pain, does have a history of back surgery. All four.

Ebenezer showing en route to the medical emergency, 4182 North Farm Road 145, cross streets of Farm Road 94 and Farm Road 96. Patient had surgery yesterday, is weak with the temperature. Officer 3.

Springfield Ladder 9, medical emergency, 2350 South Campbell Avenue, Westlake Hardware. Behind the fence near the dumpster, unconscious, possible J4, Ops 4.

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Battlefield Engine 1, medical emergency, 5849 South Morning Glory Lane. Caller thinks her brother just attempted suicide by trying to hang himself in the garage. He is outside currently. Ops 4.

Battlefield Engine 1 showing en route medical emergency 5849 South Morning Glory Lane, cross streets Azalea Terrace and Rose Terrace. 15-year-old male attempted suicide by hanging. Ops 4.

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Ops 4.

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0: 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Cross streets of Boone Lane and Webster Avenue. Female was assaulted. Her hair was torn out. She's bleeding from the mouth. Ops 3.

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1: 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Cross street of Leewood Court, female difficulty breathing, having a panic attack, hyperventilating, ops 4.

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1: Copy. 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
0: Copy that.

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Officer.

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Bodark Medical Emergency, 12921 West State Highway 266. Diabetic female having a seizure, Officers 3.

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1: Clear showing Ozark and route to the medical emergency, 12921 West State Highway 266, crossroads of State Highway K King and Goodard Lane, for a diabetic female having a seizure. Here, Officer 3.

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1: For Figaro Venture 1, show you responding to the medical emergency. 14 Red Fern Lane in Dallas County, cross street of State Highway AA Adams. 40-year-old female having a panic attack and difficulty breathing. Medical's in route, ops 4.

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1: 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Caller's son has an irregular heartbeat. 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

Glen Engine 2 showing you en route to the fire service call at 1236 South Farm Road 25, cross streets of State Highway 266 and 4 Paws Lane for the CO detector, Ops 5.

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1: 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Ops 2,

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Ebenezer Station for medical emergency, bleeding from a GJ to 299 West, Farmer 8484, Ops 3.

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Cross streets Farmhead 155 and Farmhead 84. 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
1: Go ahead.
0: Yes, ma'am. Show about 5 minutes out. Yes, dish report.
1: We're obtaining vitals now, but once you arrive on scene, there's going to be a driveway to the back of the house, and you're going to want to take that driveway to the back.

0: 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Correction, 84 Command.
1: Go ahead.
0: We got a heart rate of 70, O2 of 95, and a blood pressure of 108 over 55. He is going to be transporting to Cox. Do you require anything further?
1: Understood. And it's just his G tube is bleeding?
0: Affirmative.
1: All right. Any questions?

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0: 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Thank you.

Marshfield Fire Medical Call, 1323 Spur Drive, 1323 Spur Drive at the McDonald's. 33-year-old female. Caller stated that she's about to have a heart attack. 1318.

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1: Yeah,
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0: 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And then I do also have a 20-minute mark.
1: 65 and KK.
2: Zachary, come in. It's also a 20-minute mark. Clear. I'll count for a resetting mark.

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Clever Post Office, 209 South Clark Avenue, 209 South Clark Avenue, cross streets of Inman and Carpenter.

Ladder 11, electrical hazard, North 7th Avenue and East McCracken Road. North 7th Avenue and East McCracken Road.

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1: What did you go?
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1: Fairwood Engine 2, sure you're responding to the medical emergency at 3569 North Farm Road 139. Cross street is going to be Farm Road 102. 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

motor vehicle accident for Walnut Grove. Stayed that way, U Union. Stayed that way, V Victor.

Clear Walnut Grove, you're responding to the motor vehicle accident at State Highway U Union and V Victor. Eastbound for a rural mail vehicle that's wrecked on the side of the road. Has front end damage. Optional is one.

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1: The caller did not see anybody

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1: I'll be en route. 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
0: Clear. 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
1: Yeah, go ahead.
0: I'll go and keep on here so we can do traffic a little bit easier now that we got the tow truck blocking us.
1: That's clear.
0: All right, I got one coming.
1: Go ahead and send it.

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1: I'll send it when they get here.
2: 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Mercy's in route. 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
1: Nine Pee Wee Crossing Road in Seymour, 86-year-old male with difficulty breathing, 1604.

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1: We're going to be on scene of a smoke investigation at 1007 East McCracken. Get your fuck scene.
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0: 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Resetting mark.

engine 22, unknown injuries from a fall, 1212 West Avalon Street, 1212 West Avalon Street, crossing South Bond Way, North Marie Street.

Willard Station 1, medical emergency, 502 South Miller, CMH, room 12, for a 64-year-old male with chest pains and shortness of breath.

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1: Clear Brush 1, show you route to medical emergency, CMH 502 South Miller, room 12 for a 64-year-old male with chest pains and shortness of breath. Crosses will be Proctor in 160, Ops 3.

Battlefield Brush Truck 3, medical emergency, 3050 West Village Lane, apartment B, boy for female, trouble breathing, possibly having a stroke, cops 4.

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0: Clear, show you now. Medical emergency, 3050 West Village Lane. In front of apartment B, boy for a female that's experiencing trouble breathing, possibly having a stroke. The reporting party was a worker out front. A female in a wheelchair approached him requesting assistance. Hazard information in the area, we don't believe it's related. Be from Red 135, Alpha 4.

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0: 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You can show us back in service.
1: Clear. How are standing up?

Engine 25, MVC notification. The area southbound 160 between County Line and Route AA Adam. Southbound 160 between Route AA Adam and County Line.

yardage and 21 assists on a confirmed NBC unknown injury, southbound 160 between Route AA Adam and County Line. 160 southbound between AA and County Line.

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0: On scene, 3 vehicle, moderate damage, out for investigation.
1: Battalion 21 arrived, 3 vehicle, moderate damage.

Springs of engine 1, engine 7, engine 8, ladder 3, ladder 9, rescue 1, battalion 2. 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Occupants are evacuated. Ops 5.

0: All units en route to the house fire at 1425 East Portland. Inside the house, possibly from the basement. Maybe a water heater. House is evacuated, house 5. Command terminated.
1: I had Battalion 1 to that call. You can return Battalion 2.
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0: 87 Gerard to a one-story wood frame structure. We have nothing showing at this time. We'll be in investigative mode. Engine 1, if you'll come up and assist with investigation.
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Central Fire Medical call. Respond to 866 State Highway DD, 866 State Highway DD, David. Got stuck in the barbed wire fence. Cross Street is Deer Run, time cone 1807.

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0: 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Springfield Battalion 2.
2: There's Springfield Battalion 1. And Battalion 1 and Engine 7, Ladder 9, show your route to the fire alarm at 1235 East Cherokee Street, 1235 East Cherokee Street at Mercy. 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
0: 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And Ladder 4 be responding. 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

0: Dispatch from Battalion 340. Last unit in background, can you repeat? Dispatch, this is Springfield Battalion 1, show Battalion 1 back in service.
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0: 410 Cakes Road. 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